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People talking all over town. Just saying, we too young.

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Telling everybody that he got my wife. 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One time. 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Like Jesse James. I got three boys. Do my dirty way. 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I'm the big boss. I do the pain all. Have the job I did. It may shoot you. It may cut you. It may drown you. I don't know. Cause I'm mad. And I'm bad. I'm bad. 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Yeah, the bubbles coming up. 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

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At night, I lay down. I can sleep at night. Loving people.